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5: And here we are. It's 8:05 in the capital city. It is WXY Discovery. Once again, this is like my favorite time of the week because it is all just being a fan of new music. No, seriously, it really is. We usually spend behind the scenes days, if not hours, weeks, kind of researching everything that's going on in the local music scene. And all of a sudden on the Instagram popped up a guy from the CSRA, and I was kind of shocked, and has a couple good songs. So why don't we just welcome Ben Bates? And you're going to call, I know you're going to call me Mr. Steve or Sir. I know, I just can feel that, Ben.
6: No, what's going on, Steve?
5: That's right. You see my name tag. that's kind of the kind of job. So, Ben, you're from originally, what, Augusta?
6: Yes, sir. I'm from Augusta, Georgia. I was born here and I was raised here. But I've been in Statesboro for the past 4 years.
5: What? So Georgia Southern?
6: Yes, sir. That's it.
5: How was that?
6: It was great. It was a wonderful time. That's where I started playing live and trying to get my chops up.
5: Did you always want to be a musician?
6: From the time I was about, I would say, 10 or 11, I started thinking about how cool it would be to be a musician. And it never really seemed realistic until a couple of years ago that I started kind of focusing on it. And then college got really hard to finish because I said, you know, I don't think I'm going to do this with my life.
5: Well, that's
6: going to do music.
5: You know, that's valid. I mean, you're talking to someone that went to law school and was like, you know what? I have no intention of ever being a lawyer. I'm just going to spend the six figures to go to law school. But you know, it's all kind of an experience, and it's nice to have that education to kind of fall back on.
6: And yes, sir, it is.
5: So what do you like best about music? Is it the performing? Is it the writing? The creation?
6: I would say it's definitely the performing, I think. And I don't know if that makes me sound like I just want people to be looking at me all the time, but there's nothing quite like getting up and playing for people who want to hear you play.
5: Well,
6: and getting that reaction.
5: Well, you know, it is all about if you're a performer, that's kind of what it's about. There is always a little bit of attention. That, you know, you like having that feedback from the audience,
6: yes,
5: and everything. Did you do theater?
6: I did not. No, sir. I didn't. I played football.
5: Oh, there you go. In college, too?
6: Nope, not in college, just in high school.
5: Oh, there you go.
6: But I would like, you know, I've always thought it'd be cool to dabble in acting. I've been doing I have a buddy named Talon Rabin. He has a videography sort of production company here in Augusta, Georgia. And so I've been in a short film for him. We're actually filming a short film this Friday and Saturday, so I'm going to be in that. It'll be kind of fun. But I never did do the theater thing in high school or college. Probably would have been fun, but
5: no, you
6: I just never got around to
5: well,
6: it.
5: Well, it's never too late. I mean, look at like folks like Benson Boone and those sort of things. You kind of have to. Well, even yeah, you do a lot. I mean, I don't know how you manage to do it, where you have two or three Instagram shorts a day. That's a lot of work.
6: Yeah, it gets kind of old, but you know, like we were saying earlier, it's kind of the name of the game right now. Yeah. Everything is so social media oriented. You kind of have to treat it like a job. So hopefully one of them will pop off one of these days and get some attention.
5: That's all it takes. Meanwhile, you're just looking at YouTube Studio and looking at the Spotify. Anyway, it's 8:09 here in the capital city. Ben Bates is our guest on WXY Discovery. We're going to play Alone. How's that sound for starting the show off?
6: Man, that sounds great.
5: Let's go ahead and hit it. It's Ben Bates is our guest this hour. He's from the CSRA, and this is Alone right here on WXY.

0: It's Columbia's independent alternative, WXRY. It's Eddie Ninevold.
1: Remember when we were? That's the band name of the week. That's got to be the band name.
0: Well,
1: of the week.
0: He's been. We've played him like before. Even like Randy used to play Eddie Ninevold. Anyway, it's new. It's blowing up, and our guest Ben Bates is with us, and we played Alone, which is what, last year you released that single, Ben?
2: I believe that was last year, or I think it was last year. That sounds right. It's been a minute. I hadn't put a song out in over a year, so it gets fuzzy.
0: I'm kind of surprised. Have you had messages from any of the casting people from any of those music reality shows? Messaging?
2: Not the music reality shows. I get a lot of the American Idol people hollering at me.
0: Yeah.
2: And the Voice people.
1: Right.
2: And no, maybe not the Voice. That might be off. But I had one fella who asked me if I wanted to do a. I don't remember the concept of it, but it was like a kind of like Fear Factor, but not with scary stuff. not American Ninja Warrior, but it was one of the games where you'd be like running around and jumping on stuff.
1: Okay, that would be cool.
0: That actually would be kind of fun. Totally not anything. Because you know, Rowan got that message from a couple casting directors.
1: Oh, nice.
0: You know,
1: that's
0: like, when are we going to respond to him that? Yeah, with him a bit responding to that. And I was like, is that really, that's one of those things where you start going, is that the right move to do in 2026?
1: Yeah, totally. You got to think about that.
0: But then again, you know, you've got, you know, folks that bailed out of the show, any of those reality shows like The Voice or whatever, and they actually did really, really well after they got off. You don't want to win. Yeah,
1: that's what, like,
0: Ben,
1: like,
0: you don't want to win.
1: Yeah.
2: Oh, I know.
1: Ben, just get on it and, you know, do a couple episodes or whatever. Like, people will get turned on to you. But then, you know, you gotta leave before they hand you one of those record contracts.
2: Yeah.
1: Where you end up owing them money.
2: Well, that's the thing that's the scariest to me.
1: Yeah, oh, totally.
2: I actually had a buddy who went on American Idol, and he got second place, and I believe that's had a pretty big impact on the trajectory of his career. Like,
0: positive?
2: I think it's had kind of a negative.
1: Yeah, negative? Yeah.
2: Sort of a negative impact.
1: You sign that paper, man, they can stop you in your tracks if they want to.
0: Well, because one of the guys I like, Alex Samson, he was lucky that he got booted off because he's doing pretty well by himself and that sort of thing. Who's your buddy? Which one? Who is on?
2: He's a friend named Will Mosley.
0: I think I've seen him. I think I've seen him.
2: He's the big old fellow with the blonde hair.
0: Yeah, you know, I think I may have seen him on Instagram.
2: He's got a beard.
0: You got to have a beard. Well, I mean, there are two things. You can either because that's the thing right now, thanks to what's his name, Wetmore. Tyler, yeah. Is it Tyler Wetmore? Yeah.
2: The mustache is actually interesting that you brought that up. So my favorite TV show. This is one of my biggest fears. If I ever make it,
0: okay,
2: and I have a mustache, I currently have a mustache and a little bit of a beard going on.
1: Nice.
2: But my biggest fear, if I ever make it, is that people are going to be like, "Oh, look at him! Look, he's got a mustache. He's like, he must have seen Zach Top with a mustache, or you know, Coulter Wetmore
1: like
2: with a mustache, yeah. Riley Green." And that is entirely, you know, it could not be further from the, you know, truth. I have been trying to grow a mustache since I was about 6 years old, and I first watched Magnum P.I. with Tom Selleck.
0: I knew we were going there, because when I've seen your picture, I was like, okay, he's going for the Tom Selleck.
1: Oh, you got to do the Tom Selleck,
2: absolutely.
1: Man.
2: Because
0: I'm thinking already, you're like, I'm just estimating from your picture, you're probably about 6'3", 6'4".
2: Yeah, and people my age don't understand that, because like, I guess it's just kind of lucky that I got onto the show, because he's the coolest dude to ever walk the face of the earth.
0: Oh, my
2: God. So I get to replicate his style, but now everybody's got a mustache. And so people assume it's not from a cool guy. I mean, not saying any of those guys aren't cool, but they assume I'm a sheep, when in reality, I just couldn't have grown a mustache this whole time. I was on the trend before it was a trend. I just couldn't grow a mustache.
0: Ben Bates, we have you here of your dreams, performing music, or growing a mustache, which one is ranked higher?
2: Ooh, man. Can't ask such tough questions on here. I guess I could go with the mutton chops and perform, but
0: Well, you cut. I did notice you've cut your hair though, because you were doing the big the long hair thing for a little bit.
2: Yeah, I was going to see how that went, and then it just summertime hit.
1: Oh,
2: and,
1: mercy! I know.
2: I went. I played this gig called Summer Jam that my friends host every year. They get a bunch of people out of their house. They live out in the country on the river, and they build this stage right next to the river, and it is hot, so hot, and muggy, and my hair is naturally floofy, you know.
1: Right.
2: And so my hair. Floofy, someone took a picture. Yeah. Someone took a picture of me, and it looked like I had an afro and a mustache, and I was sweating, and I saw that picture, and I said, you know, I don't...
0: It's like 1972.
2: This is my look, yeah.
0: 1972.
2: But, in the wintertime, the long hair's fine, but, yeah. You know, my mother hates it if it's longer than it is right now.
0: Oh, that's what parents do. That's what parents do. They hated me in college because I had the hair... I had a kind of a quasi-mullet, short on the sides, really long bangs, and then really, really long between... my shoulder blades in the back, and my mom hated it. And you know why? You know I grew it like that because they wouldn't let me grow my hair long when I was in high school.
2: Yeah, that's kind of that's rebellion.
0: That's rebellion.
2: But you know, chicks dig long hair.
1: Chicks dig it.
0: Yeah,
2: chicks dig it.
0: Hey, and that's the name of the game, particularly if you're in music. You know, the worst thing you could be is a drummer because they have to stay late and pack everything up, whereas you can go and socialize immediately after the show.
2: That's true.
0: Put the guitar away. Where can folks? Since we're talking with you, we never asked you where folks can find Ben Bates on the internet.
2: Okay, well, that's a good question. I'm glad you asked that. So I have a website. It's not a very active website, but it is a website. Mm-hmm. It's called BenBatesMusic.com. Obviously, I got an Instagram, a TikTok, all that good stuff, My handle on there is Ben Bates Music as well.
0: All right.
2: And then Spotify, my name is, you know, Ben Bates, Apple Music, all that good stuff. So
0: there we go.
2: You know, if you know my name, you can usually just put it in the search bar and something will come up.
0: There we go. 8:24 here in the capital city. Let's go to Hotlanta for a little bit for music. And we're going to paint with kind of a broad brush because we've got a guy that's kind of doing an R&B kind of thing. And then we've got a guy with probably the band name of the week if he didn't run it all together so it's impossible to search for. Logan in the Misadventure. So that's, we're going to start off with Spencer Diamond now, and you're still on my mind. WXY.

0: It's Logan and the Misadventure all run together, so good luck searching for that one.
1: Logan and the Misadventure with no spaces, no commas, no...
0: None of it. Just one capital letter at the beginning. It's a song called On the Town. He's from Atlanta. And then Atlanta's Spencer Diamond with You're Still on My Mind. Kind of rolling the dice there as to whether Spencer Diamond is actually his real name or not.
1: It could be, but like it.
0: There are a lot... I've noticed a lot of artists are using like their first name and middle name. Like it's a very DJ sort of thing.
1: Yeah.
0: Like
1: radio
0: DJ.
1: You gotta switch it up.
0: You know.
1: A couple of years ago, all the kids were taking out the vowels.
0: Oh, yeah. So Ben, we're talking with Ben Bates. Ben's our guest. He's from the CSRA and overall great guy, songwriter. And you're moving to Nashville soon?
2: Yes, sir. August 31st.
0: I saw an
1: Oh, my God. Right soon. It's coming up.
0: Oh, that is right. Kind of right soon. So you already have a place to live?
2: Yes, sir. I signed my lease about a week ago.
0: Uh-oh. Wow.
1: All right.
2: I'm going to go up there, try to write some songs, try to learn how to write songs a little better than I write them right now.
0: Well, okay. No, that's a good thing.
1: Okay.
2: Yes, sir.
1: Wishing you luck, Ben. Right on.
0: Who are your some of your favorite Ben Bates?
2: I would say my number one favorite songwriter is a dude named Evan Felker. He's from Oklahoma, I think.
0: Mm-hmm.
2: But he's the front man for Turnpike Troubadours.
0: Okay.
1: I've heard of. I've listened to them quite a bit. Right on.
2: I love.
0: So
2: all of his stuff. It's just cool. It scratches this one spot in my brain that doesn't get scratched very often every time I turn them on. So
1: excellent way to cool. put it. That is an excellent way to put it. That's exactly what happens when we hear somebody that really does it.
0: So how many songs do you have that are not complete yet?
2: Oh, man.
0: That's a trick question.
1: I love it.
2: Just all of them.
1: Yes. Oh, Ben. Oh,
0: you win. You and Brent are right there because Brent is still writing songs that are 30 years old.
1: Oh, yeah.
0: He's still working on them. Which, by the way, Brent, you remember that one song that I was like, was the sweater no one knows? And
1: yes!
0: You were like going, you were going, right. I don't like that line. That's not right.
1: Yeah.
0: I finally...
1: You fixed it.
0: I fixed it.
1: See?
0: Yesterday.
1: There you go, man.
0: I fixed it. How's this? Sweater, faded rose. Specific color.
1: Okay.
0: And a sweater, faded rose.
1: You know why? You know
0: Boom.
1: Why?
0: Piano.
1: You know why? Because it's a pain in the butt to rhyme garnet.
0: Yes, darn exactly. Janet, damn it. I almost had one today, by the way, Brent. Oh, I had it in my head, and I didn't put it into the computer, type it down. I've got so many Google documents open, Ben Bates, that I've got like phrases of stuff.
1: Oh, dude. And I mean, just as an aside, just as a friend who notices stuff about Steve, you should see his desktop.
0: Oh, no.
1: It's not pleasant.
0: No.
1: It drives me crazy.
0: Oh, there's all kinds of... I've got like... The browser has 80 bazillion windows open.
2: See, I'm a big... I'm a big notes app kind of guy.
0: Oh,
2: and I have this one note on my phone, and it's just called Sounds Like a Song. So if I'm like... driving or asleep and I wake up and I think of two words that sound like something that could be cool, I'll put it in Sounds Like a Song, and it probably takes me 5 minutes to scroll to the bottom of this thing and it just keeps loading
1: and by
2: loading.
1: That time you've forgotten it.
0: That's like loading. So that's why I do separate documents, and I have a whole folder on Google Drive all about that.
2: I mean, yeah, most of the stuff in here is just awful. I'm like, I come out of a dead sleep and write something down. I wake up in the morning. What am I talking about?
0: Well, no, but it's a source of an idea, though. It's a seed. It's a nugget. I've been working on. I want to do a song. The idea is birds fly south.
2: They do.
0: That's it.
2: Talking about New Yorkers.
0: Well, you know, and that's why I started thinking
1: that's
0: about
1: Columbia
0: it. And then I had, and then I got this idea about Barry Manilow, where he's singing it, dun dun dun dun England, New England, where he's, you know, that.
1: Mm-hmm.
0: So I started. That's where I'm thinking I'm going with the idea, but
1: nice.
0: That's been sitting
1: forever.
0: Forever.

0: I like you going in a Manilow Baccarat
1: kind of thing
0: direction with that. That's pretty cool.
1: Off the air, I think we were talking about Ben Bates. We were talking about our challenge of writing, or challenge each other to write a Bond theme. And I just found out Tim Rice wrote one.
0: Yes, yes. He's the lyricist for... But Barry still gets a lot of credit for the
1: music. Yeah, because
0: he like discovered all those modes and they're having to use
1: them.
0: So
1: he's the arranger.
0: Right.
1: He's the arranger.
0: Right.
1: Yeah. Anyway, so Ben Bates is with us this hour. You've got... you just had a new single come out on Friday, right?
2: Yes, sir, I did. Walk Away.
1: You got to gotta check him out. You got to follow him on the Instagram.
2: That'd be greatly appreciated.
1: Because as soon as parents are going to kick him out of the house, and so he's got to go. He's got to go He's got to start getting a job playing music.
0: Ben's got his whole future planned in Nashville, and his dad just wants to put that pool table in.
1: Ooh, I've got a Nashville. Yeah. I've got a Nashville story, but we're going to do that coming up.
0: All right.
1: We're going to take a real quick break. Ben Bates is with us. Ben Bates music. Do a search for it. Let's see here. I've got a band called Sad Daddy coming up, plus a guy from Charlotte who just moved to Nashville. He's live recording. It's a little rough, but the song is good. So that we'll be playing that coming up as well. So hang around with us here.
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1: All right, it's going to be hot. Down to 75 overnight, humid tomorrow, sunny 95. Possibly a shower or thunderstorm in the afternoon because, summertime. Same deal for Wednesday and Thursday. We're going to start seeing some rain moving in Wednesday night into Thursday. Chance of showers, thunderstorms, 91, so a little bit cooler. Right now, 89 in Ballantyne, 90 in Lexington, 90 atop the historic Behringer Building on South Coast Main Street, and 91 right now at the North Point Heating and Air Studios at Broadcast House, WXRY Discovery. Ben Bates is our guest. This is Sad Daddy, the bootlegger. All 2 minutes of it.

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0: right, that's the latest. Came out on Friday from our guest, Ben Bates, who is with us. He's in the CSRA, moving to Nashville in a few months. I didn't mention this off the air. I forget who it was. An artist that was complaining about how Nashville is a whole bunch of empty suits and that sort of thing. And they'll be like, hey, let's do lunch, let's do this, and they never call you back and that sort of thing. And I was like going, how is that any different than before with Nashville? How is that? I was like, because our buddy Sean Mullins described L.A. as kind of like Nashville.
1: With a tan.
2: Silly. Nashville tan.
0: Oh, which, by the way, one of my favorite, one of my other favorite songwriters is Sean Mullins. And he worked with Todd Snyder. He did that song, Dark End of the Bar, What a Beautiful Wreck You Are.
1: Oh, yeah. Yeah, I remember that song.
0: Yeah.
1: Okay, I didn't know Todd Snyder had anything to do with
0: it. Yeah, yeah, because there was one that super group that they originally kind of did, the three of them.
1: Okay.
2: I got invited to go to a Sean Mullins concert the other day, and I couldn't make it.
0: Oh, you should have gone.
2: I wanted to because I have a friend. I had never seen him play, but he had been in one of his concerts before, and so he told me about him, and then I told him that I would go to a concert with him next time he was in town. And then he came to town, I couldn't make it. Oh, I was kind of bummed about that, but that's funny y'all bring him up.
0: Sweetest guy ever. Just this one of the, you know, it's like old friends. Like he'll come to town, like after, you know, haven't seen him in 5 years, and it's just like you picks back up. Just like it's kind of like Angie Aparo too, Brent.
1: All right.
0: Except without the full liter of vodka. Ben Bates is with us. Ben Bates Music. We're going to take a real quick break because we're almost running short of time a little bit. We'll talk about I'll Walk Away coming up in just a second as well, right here on WXRY Discovery.
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0: right, WXY Discovery. That is Hey Nothing, a longtime leaver. And Monday Night Social with I Bleed Your Heart right here on WXY Discovery. We're hanging over just a little bit because we've had such a great time talking with Ben Bates.
1: Yes, sir.
2: Yeah, thanks for being a part of the show, Ben.
0: Who's never going to return our calls after this?
1: Oh, I don't know what you're talking about.
2: I wouldn't, Steve.
0: All right, so Walk On is your latest single. You're thinking about releasing something else? How soon?
1: Yes, sir. So obviously Walk Away came out this past Friday. My next song, Last Chance, it's got some blues, soul-y kind of elements to it. It might cater towards the female audience a little bit, but it's going to be coming out probably within the next month. I can't remember the date exactly, but right. Y'all keep an ear out for it. So
2: we sure will. Well, thank you very much for joining us tonight, Ben.
0: We appreciate it, and it was great that you reached out, and we're really excited to follow Ben. Maybe he'll return his call when he gets big and we see him on tour with somebody.
2: Yeah.
0: He'll be like, wave at us over the barricades.
2: Yeah.
1: Hey, Steve, man, you're my first radio interview. So
2: nice.
1: How am I going to forget that?
2: Man, it's
0: really easy to be like, oh, the radio guy did. But as long as
1: radio guy Steve.
0: As long as you're not like Jewel, because I'm in a movie because of Jewel.
2: Some other time, Ben Bates,
0: I'll explain to you why Jewel is my mortal enemy.
1: Okay.
0: She's on a list that has gotten a little bit longer. Looking at you, Michigander, Yoke Lore, and Billy Corgan too.
1: Hopefully I never show up on that list.
0: So we're looking forward to seeing things come out. So where can people follow you? What's the best? Are you doing the TikTok or just the Instagrams and the YouTube?
1: Yeah, unfortunately, I am also on TikTok. So y'all can find me there. My handle is Ben Bates Music. You can find me on Instagram. My handle is Ben Bates Music. Anyone out there listening, I would really appreciate your follow.
0: Our buddy Bradley Sanders has a song called Moonshine River. He just sent it to me today, so we'll be playing that to play us out. But anything you want to say about No Luck at All, Ben?
1: Stay lucky, friends. That's an old song that I put out. 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
0: Well, there you go. 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
0: 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It's Ben Bates right here on WXY Discovery. We'll see you figuratively and literally
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0: We're going to start your morning off with good news. No accidents to report. We have no incidents or disabled vehicles. And of course, this early, no congestion on our major interstates. 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

0: We still remain pretty quiet this morning. Just one accident to report. That's at Quail Hollow Lane at Ephrata Drive. But other than that, we are looking good. No other accidents or incidents. And we love it when we look at the interstates and there's nothing going on. 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I'm Kane Cameron for WXRY Traffic.
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0: morning. We do have an accident that just came in at 20 westbound at Two Notch, but that would be our only accident right now. So a slow start to the day and the work week. No congestion on any of our interstates either. This traffic brought to you by Royal Z Lanes. Do you know what time it is? It's bowling time at Royal Z Lanes on Two Notch Road. Monday, Glow Ball from 9:30 to 1 a.m. $10 unlimited games with shoes. 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

0: Start off with an accident on 20 westbound between Long's Pond and Highway 6. Another wreck on the interstate at 26 eastbound, mile marker 117. That is before the Dixiana exit. A collision at Garner's Ferry at Highway 601. And we have one more, an accident Fairfield near Sharp Road. Still 20-26-77, all delay-free at this time. 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Tomorrow is a doubleheader against the Wilmington Sharks. It's Prince and Princess Night. Dress up your little royals and bring them out for a magical Saturday at the ballpark with post-game fireworks. 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

Olivia Rodrigo, more than just a pop star. 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

0: as well. Just say why, as if we need to tell you how to use your smart speaker. Going to be cooling off a little bit, down to 75, but slowly. Still hot tomorrow, hot, humid, 97. And it looks like 96, 95, somewhere around there on Wednesday. And then finally, we're dropping into the mid to upper 80s on Thursday. Oh, we deserve it, right? It's 95 right now, high atop the historic Behringer Building on South Carolina's Main Street, and here at the North Point Heating and Air Studios.
1: Good afternoon. We're going to start off with a new accident at 26 eastbound Airport Boulevard. It does have the right lane blocked. The only other accident I have right now is Clemson at 20. Interstates are still really looking good. No notable congestion there. 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

0: Father John Misty, real love, baby. Lola Young and Getting a Little Messy in MGMT Electric Feel. 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I am Varholi, along with the rest of the class. Rick Wrigley is standing by at the Main Street News Desk. If you're looking to cool off this weekend, Frozen is at the Town Theater right now. Community Theater, the longest running one. That is their production through the end of the month. Let's go ahead and take a look at traffic. Kane?
1: We do still have the accident. 20 eastbound at Fairfield. The right lane remains blocked. Traffic is getting through there slowly, but they're getting through. You also have the crash at 20 eastbound near Sandy Oak Road. A collision 26 eastbound near the Swansea exit. And a wreck at Pine Street at Charleston Highway. We are still seeing congestion along 20 eastbound between Broad River Road and Fairfield. And then 20 westbound. Delays between 277 North and Fairfield. 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I'm Kane Cameron for WXRY Traffic.
2: 96 in a humid mix of clouds and sun tomorrow. Cooler weather is on the way for Thursday, when it will be in the upper 80s. This is Rick Wrigley at the Main Street News Desk. The acceleration of the Iran war continues. The U.S. did more airstrikes early this morning on a northwestern city it believes to be home for underground missile bases. Iran responded by launching an attack targeting Bahrain, the home of the U.S. Navy's 5th Fleet, and Kuwait. Shots rang out at 3 Sunday morning outside the Five Points Cookout. One man was hit. CPD says it was a group of people. They got into a fight. They have a suspect behind bars. Earlier in the day, Saturday, a man was shot and killed downtown near the corner of Hampton and Assembly Streets. The national average for a gallon of gas hits $4 a gallon today. The average in our area stands at $3.69 a gallon, up almost 80 cents from a year ago. I'm Rick Wrigley at the Main Street News Desk. We'll be back with more from Vaholi and the class in less than 90 seconds.
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7: 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We're located at 2245 Julius Felder Street in Casey. 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

0: talking about this guy last night on WXY Discovery with Ben Bates from the CSRA, who has a new record out. May hear it right here on WXY. Anyway, Johnny Blue Skies, and what a great written song. Great line, too. Hotter than a brothel in Guam. It's Situation. Gorillaz, Clint Eastwood, and Cannon Starlight, thanks for hanging out. It's WXRY here on a Monday night. It is going to get cooler tonight, but slowly, slowly, slowly. We're going to eventually be 75 in the morning, and then hot and humid and lots of sunshine tomorrow, possibly a thunderstorm in the afternoon because it does summertime. And we're going to be in the upper 90s again on Wednesday before we start seeing temperatures back in the 80s, finally. Right now, we're looking at 93 atop the historic Barringer Building on South Connors Main Street and here at the North Point Heating and Air Studios with Vampire Weekend in just a sec.
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0: Monrovia and Heavyfoot, WXRY, only right here. Matt Mason, Hallucinogenics and Sublime and Sonata. I got Arcade Fire coming up for you in just a second. Also coming up September 4th, if you're a Sublime fan, Bad Fish doing their tribute, Ice House Amphitheater. It is going to be a great evening at the Ice House Amphitheater. Haven't seen a show there yet? You really ought to. It's going to be a fun evening in downtown Lexington, September 4th. Let's go ahead and find out what's happening in our world. 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
1: 96 and a humid mix of clouds and sun tomorrow. Cooler weather is on the way for Thursday when it will be in the upper 80s. This is Rick Wrigley at the Main Street News Desk. The acceleration of the Iran war continues. The U.S. did more airstrikes early this morning on a northwestern city it believes to be home for underground missile bases. Iran responded by launching an attack targeting Bahrain, the home of the U.S. Navy's 5th Fleet, and Kuwait. Shots rang out at 3 Sunday morning outside the Five Points Cookout. One man was hit. CPD says it was a group of people. They got into a fight. They have a suspect behind bars. Earlier in the day Saturday, a man was shot and killed downtown near the corner of Hampton and Assembly Streets. The national average for a gallon of gas hits $4 a gallon today. The average in our area stands at $3.69 a gallon, up almost 80 cents from a year ago. I'm Rick Wrigley at the Main Street News Desk. We'll be back with more from Vaholi and the Glass in less than 90 seconds.
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